0: Okay, well then, we have a deal. From now on, let's keep each other informed.
1: Yes, sir. Don't worry. We'll follow your
2: lead. Yes, sir. We got you back.
0: Right. We'll toast to all of you. Thank you, guys. Enjoy. It's all on me.
3: Go look at him,
4: No.
3: 看看。

0: help you. Why do you want me dead?
1: I got paid.
0: I'm special agent. Do you know the consequences if you couldn't kill me now?
1: Impossible. With one step, you will surely die.
2: Hey, 我说,
1: what the...
3: I won't ask you again. Who sent you here?
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2: This look tastes really good.
3: You don't say. And the smell's good, huh?
2: I don't know how many of them is gonna come here. It's gonna need two of us.
3: Hey, cheers.
2: Yeah, cheers. Cheers, man. This is a really beautiful chick.
4: Ooh.
5: What a nice day.
2: What are you gonna do about her?
5: Someone is trapped in, huh?
2: Yeah, of course. You know, always in creation. Just get still, so we have to do about it.
5: That's what I'm talking about.
6: 你居然敢来。
1: 我出生在这里，所以就没有我不敢做的事情。
6: 佩服 Steven 就是从这儿被扔下去的。
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1: 住手！有什么事，冲我来。
6: You two, get to work. Knock him out, throw him off, and then we were down.
2: Sports time. You're going to die, my friend.
7: You know, my fists have killed 24 people in Line City. Your number, 25.
1: 我知道了，这些跟你们没关系，肯定是收了别人的钱，但是我可以给你们更多的钱。
6: He thinks we're doing this for money.
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2: Enough talking, man. My feet are itching.
9: You may seem strong, but you look like frogs. You two, together. Come on.
2: How dare you insult us?
7: It's okay. Together is better. Let's not waste time. Finish him. I'll find another place to drink.
2: Not much of a fight, huh?
9: Yeah.
2: I threw him down.
9: No, I will do it.
2: We agreed. Who threw him down gets the win.
9: You're stingy.
2: You and I'm generous with drinks, but when it comes to women,
7: fine. Woman is all yours. I'll help you.